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Young and free. 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

I am coming from Moon Nantes. Mother Moon, they call her. That is the true story.

the theater tonight. 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Now there's one in the spotlight. He don't look right to me.